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From the screen, to the ring, to the pen, to the king. Where's my crown? That's my bling. Always drama,

Let me rest where the sky melts into honey, where afternoons drip like golden liquor. Beautiful faces drifting by, no worries, no clocks, just the danger.

swing saxophones jive and beguile. 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